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3: weather. Expect a clear night tonight, down to 16. It'll be sunny Tuesday, reaching 29. Sun and cloud on Wednesday, 30% chance of showers, with a high again of 29.
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5: Weather. Expect a clear night tonight, down to 16. It'll be sunny Tuesday, reaching 29. Sun and cloud on Wednesday, 30% chance of showers with a high again of 29.
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0: It's like a drunk karaoke party around here, minus the drunk and the bad singing. 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
6: Moose weather.
7: Expect a clear night tonight, down to 16. It'll be sunny Tuesday, reaching 29. Sun and cloud on Wednesday, 30% chance of showers, with a high again of 29.
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0: have just one kind of music on your favorite stream, so why should we? 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
5: Expect a clear night tonight, down to 16. It'll be sunny Tuesday, reaching 29. Sun and cloud on Wednesday, 30% chance of showers, with a high again of 29.

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6: Moose weather.
7: Expect a clear night tonight, down to 16. It'll be sunny Tuesday, reaching 29. Sun and cloud on Wednesday, 30% chance of showers, with a high again of 29.
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3: Moose weather.
4: Expect a clear night tonight, down to 16. It'll be sunny Tuesday, reaching 29. Sun and cloud on Wednesday, 30% chance of showers, with a high again of 29.
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9: Expect a clear night tonight, down to 16. It'll be sunny Tuesday, reaching 29. Sun and cloud on Wednesday, 30% chance of showers, with a high again of 29.
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4: Expect a clear night tonight, down to 16. It'll be sunny Tuesday, reaching 29. Sun and cloud on Wednesday, 30% chance of showers, with a high again of 29.
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7: It'll be sunny today with a high of 26, a humidex 32. More sunshine for Tuesday, reaching 29. Wednesday, a mix of sun and cloud, 30% chance of showers with a high again of 29.
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It'll be sunny today with a high of 26, a humidex 32. More sunshine for Tuesday, reaching 29. Wednesday, a mix of sun and cloud, 30% chance of showers with a high again of 29.

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1: 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Impaired drivers rarely get caught, and the penalties aren't that bad. 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
2: It'll be sunny today with a high of 26, a humidex 32, more sunshine for Tuesday reaching 29, Wednesday a mix of sun and cloud, 30% chance of showers with a high again of 29.
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0: It'll be sunny today with a high of 26, a humidex 32. More sunshine for Tuesday, reaching 29. Wednesday, a mix of sun and cloud, 30% chance of showers with a high again of 29.
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0: It'll be sunny today with a high of 26, a humidex 32. More sunshine for Tuesday, reaching 29. Wednesday, a mix of sun and cloud, 30% chance of showers with a high again of 29.
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2: It'll be sunny today with a high of 26, a humidex 32. More sunshine for Tuesday, reaching 29. Wednesday, a mix of sun and cloud, 30% chance of showers with a high again of 29.

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0: weather.
1: It'll be sunny today with a high of 26, a humidex 32. More sunshine for Tuesday, reaching 29. Wednesday, a mix of sun and cloud, 30% chance of showers with a high again of 29.
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0: 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Moose weather.
1: It'll be sunny today with a high of 26, a humidex 32. More sunshine for Tuesday, reaching 29. Wednesday, a mix of sun and cloud, 30% chance of showers with a high again of 29.
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4: It'll be sunny today with a high of 26, a humidex 32. More sunshine for Tuesday, reaching 29. Wednesday, a mix of sun and cloud, 30% chance of showers, with a high again of 29.
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2: It'll be sunny today with a high of 26, a humidex 32. More sunshine for Tuesday, reaching 29. Wednesday, a mix of sun and cloud, 30% chance of showers with a high again of 29.

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5: It'll be sunny today with a high of 26, a humidex 32. More sunshine for Tuesday, reaching 29. Wednesday, a mix of sun and cloud, 30% chance of showers, with a high again of 29.
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2: It'll be sunny today with a high of 26, a humidex 32, more sunshine for Tuesday reaching 29, Wednesday a mix of sun and cloud, 30% chance of showers with a high again of 29.
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1: Good morning, I'm Casey Kenny. There's an increase in the amount of provincial funding Kempville District Hospital will receive this year compared to 2025. Leeds, Grenville, Thousand Islands, and Rideau Lakes MPP Steve Clark says KDH will get $934,500 this year, a 4% increase. The funding is aimed at supporting improved operations and reducing wait times. It's part of Ontario's 2026 budget. Over the next 10 years, Ontario's investing approximately $64 billion in major health infrastructure. Grenville County OPP say a stolen e-bike has been returned to its owner. Police asked for the public's help in May in identifying a suspect involved in an online fraud where a young person selling an e-bike was given counterfeit cash before the suspect fled with the bike. They say thanks to information from the public and their collaborative efforts with Ottawa Police, the suspect was identified. During the investigation, the stolen e-bike was recovered and returned to its rightful owner. And here's an opportunity to help newcomers understand what's important to them. The St. Lawrence Rideau Immigration Partnership is updating its Leeds and Grenville volunteer translator list. They say the list is a resource for different service providers and organizations in Leeds and Grenville to assist newcomers and other people. Their volunteers provide their details and are contacted on an as-needed basis and coordinate timing to assist those who require interpretation or translation. They say they're currently in the process of updating the list and would love to be able to add new languages or volunteers to it. You can contact the organization if you'd like to help. Be the first to know. Sign up and get news alerts delivered directly to your inbox at mykempvillenow.com.
2: Moose weather. In North Grenville, a mix of sun and cloud today, a high of 27. Humidex will make it feel like 33. Cloudy this evening and overnight, a low of 17. And sunny for Tuesday, the high 28. Humidex will make it feel like 33.
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Happy Monday, and thanks for waking up with Moose Mornings. That was the Foo Fighters and the Glass on 97.5 Moose FM. Weather-wise, today we've got a mix of sun and cloud, high of 27. Humidex going to make it feel like 33. Right now it's around 16. I'm Peter T, and it is that time of year again. The higher-ups have informed me in a very official-sounding email that I got to use all my vacation time before the end of August. So that means next week I will be taking the week off. And before you picture me sitting in a lawn chair beside a lake with a cold drink and absolutely no responsibilities, let me stop you right there. My wife and I are going to be looking after my nephews for a few days, which means this isn't really a vacation. It's a full-time position with no training, unlimited questions, and snack requests every 11 minutes. Now, researchers say kids between the ages of 5 and 12 will ask anywhere from 100 to 300 questions in a day. That means by lunchtime, I'll have answered things like, can fish burp, and why can't I have ice cream for breakfast, about 17 times. Now I already know what's going to happen. We are going to have an absolute blast. And then by Wednesday, I'm going to be thinking, work wasn't so bad after all. So I'm looking for ideas. Where are some good places locally to take my nephews next week? Because if they can burn off enough energy to actually fall asleep before midnight, everybody is going to win. So if you've got some suggestions, give me a call, 613-258-0467, or shoot me an email, ptenson@moosefm.com. We got Colin James now. Here's Voodoo Thing on Moose FM.

0: Sun and clouds in the forecast for us today. 27 the high. Humidex going to make it feel like 33. Right now it's 16 with the odds. Someone who's cool on 97.5 Moose FM. Thanks for listening to Moose Mornings. I'm Peter T. And next week, going to be hanging out with my nephews for a few days. And as the fun uncle, I take my responsibilities very seriously. My job is to introduce them to all the things that mom and dad might roll their eyes at. Maybe a little extra ice cream. Maybe staying up just a little later. And maybe teaching them that making funny noises in the grocery store is... well, okay, maybe we'll skip that one. But here's the surprising part. I learn just as much from them. They're my connection to what's cool, the latest slang, the newest toys, the video games everyone's talking about, and especially the music. The first time one of them called music from the late 90s and early 2000s classic rock, I think a few more gray hairs showed up. Classic rock. That's music I still think of as new. Now, music streaming data shows younger listeners are discovering older songs faster than ever thanks to movies, TV shows, and social media. 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
4: Moose weather.
0: In North Grenville, a mix of sun and cloud today, a high of 27. Humidex will make it feel like 33. Cloudy this evening and overnight, a low of 17. And sunny for Tuesday, the high 28. Humidex will make it feel like 33.
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1: Good morning, I'm Casey Kenny. There's an increase in the amount of provincial funding Kempville District Hospital will receive this year compared to 2025. Leeds, Grenville, Thousand Islands, and Rideau Lakes MPP Steve Clark says KDH will get $934,500 this year, a 4% increase. The funding is aimed at supporting improved operations and reducing wait times. It's part of Ontario's 2026 budget. Over the next 10 years, Ontario's investing approximately $64 billion in major health infrastructure. Grenville County OPP say a stolen e-bike has been returned to its owner. Police asked for the public's help in May in identifying a suspect involved in an online fraud where a young person selling an e-bike was given counterfeit cash before the suspect fled with the bike. They say thanks to information from the public and their collaborative efforts with Ottawa police, the suspect was identified. During the investigation, the stolen e-bike was recovered and returned to its rightful owner. And here's an opportunity to help newcomers understand what's important to them. The St. Lawrence Rideau Immigration Partnership is updating its Leeds and Grenville volunteer translator list. They say the list is a resource for different service providers and organizations in Leeds and Grenville to assist newcomers and other people. Their volunteers provide their details and are contacted on an as-needed basis and coordinate timing to assist those who require interpretation or translation. They say they're currently in the process of updating the list and would love to be able to add new languages or volunteers to it. You can contact the organization if you'd like to help. Be the first to know. Sign up and get news alerts delivered directly to your inbox at mykempvillenow.com.
2: Moose weather.
3: In North Grenville, a mix of sun and cloud today, a high of 27. Humidex will make it feel like 33. Cloudy this evening and overnight, a low of 17. And sunny for Tuesday, the high 28. Humidex will make it feel like 33.
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0: 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Happy Monday. 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High of 27. Humidex going to make it feel like 33. 16 is where we're sitting right now. I'm Peter T. And have you ever walked through a field of lavender in full bloom? Well, on July 19th from 10 to 3, Lavenbell and Lavender Mills Farm are going to be hosting the very first North Grenville Lavender Festival, and admission is absolutely free. Festival is going to feature 15 local vendors, each offering unique lavender-inspired products from handcrafted goods to specialty items. It's your chance to support local businesses while discovering all the creative ways lavender can be used. Of course, the stars of the show is the lavender fields themselves. Visitors are going to have the opportunity to pick their own lavender. Fresh lavender not only looks beautiful, but it's also known for its calming fragrance and can be used in everything from home decor to crafts and even cooking. If you're someone who loves photography, make sure your phone or camera is fully charged. Rows of vibrant purple blooms make for stunning pictures and are sure to be a popular backdrop for family photos and social media posts. And because no festival is complete without refreshments, the No-Go coffee truck will be on site throughout the day as well. And you'll also be able to enjoy some live music from Jillian Brady. It's the North Grenville Lavender Festival happening July 19th from 10 to 3. And again, admission is free.
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0: The boys are back in town. Thin Lizzy kicking off your Monday. Sun, clouds, and a high of 27 today. Humidex, though, going to make it feel like 33. It's 16. Thanks for listening to Moose Mornings on 97.5 Moose FM. I'm Peter T, and the Americville Festival of the Arts will be happening this Saturday and Sunday. Going to take place in the Blockhouse Park and Lions Pavilion. Now, throughout both days, you're going to find artist booths. Those are going to open starting at 10 a.m. each day, giving you a chance to meet local creators and browse everything from paintings to handcrafted works. Families are going to find plenty to enjoy as well. Saturday features a children's music program along with children's storytelling sessions. There's also going to be theater presentations, and music is a big part of the weekend as well. Saturday's lineup includes Jessica Lavlee and The Family Name. Then on Sunday, you can catch performances from Guy Noel, Keely Brown, and the Keith Glass Band. It is the Merrickville Festival of the Arts happening this weekend, Saturday and Sunday, happening at the Blockhouse Park and Lions Pavilion.
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0: In North Grenville, a mix of sun and cloud today, a high of 27. Humidex will make it feel like 33. Cloudy this evening and overnight, a low of 17. And sunny for Tuesday, the high 28. Humidex will make it feel like 33.
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1: Good morning, I'm Casey Kenny. There's an increase in the amount of provincial funding Kempville District Hospital will receive this year compared to 2025. Leeds, Grenville, Thousand Islands, and Rideau Lakes MPP Steve Clark says KDH will get $934,500 this year, a 4% increase. The funding is aimed at supporting improved operations and reducing wait times. It's part of Ontario's 2026 budget. Over the next 10 years, Ontario's investing approximately $64 billion in major health infrastructure. Grenville County OPP say a stolen e-bike has been returned to its owner. Police asked for the public's help in May in identifying a suspect involved in an online fraud where a young person selling an e-bike was given counterfeit cash before the suspect fled with the bike. They say thanks to information from the public and their collaborative efforts with Ottawa Police, the suspect was identified. During the investigation, the stolen e-bike was recovered and returned to its rightful owner. And here's an opportunity to help newcomers understand what's important to them. The St. Lawrence Rideau Immigration Partnership is updating its Leeds and Grenville volunteer translator list. They say the list is a resource for different service providers and organizations in Leeds and Grenville to assist newcomers and other people. Their volunteers provide their details and are contacted on an as-needed basis and coordinate timing to assist those who require interpretation or translation. They say they're currently in the process of updating the list and would love to be able to add new languages or volunteers to it. You can contact the organization if you'd like to help. Be the first to know. Sign up and get news alerts delivered directly to your inbox at mykempvillenow.com.
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4: In North Grenville, a mix of sun and cloud today, a high of 27. Humidex will make it feel like 33. Cloudy this evening and overnight, a low of 17. And sunny for Tuesday, the high 28. Humidex will make it feel like 33.
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Thanks for listening to Moose Mornings on 97.5 Moose FM. That was Here Without You, Three Doors Down. Weather-wise, we've got sun and cloud today, 27 the high. Humidex going to make it feel like 33. Now thermometer says 18. Hope you're having a wonderful day. I'm Peter T, and I'm getting ready to spend a few days with my nephews next week. And there's one thing every adult knows. Kids ask questions that nobody is prepared for. Questions like, what happens to a bug when it sneezes? Do fish get thirsty? Can worms get dizzy? These aren't questions. These are verbal escape rooms. Now, researchers have found that young children ask questions because they're constantly building their understanding of the world. Curiosity is one of the biggest drivers of learning during childhood. Adults, meanwhile, just Google everything. The dangerous part is trying not to laugh before answering, because if you accidentally smile, they know you're making something up. Then comes the follow-up question, and another, and another. By bedtime, you'll have explained gravity, dinosaurs, pancakes, and outer space, all without a teaching degree. So while I'm preparing my answers, I still need somewhere to take them. Where are some good places locally to take my nephews next week? Give me a call, 613-258-0467, or email ptenson@moosefm.com. 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

0: Big Country in a Big Country, kicking off your Monday on Moose Mornings. Weather-wise, we've got some sun and cloud today, 27 the high. Humidex going to make it feel like 33. It's 18. Thanks for tuning in. Hope your day is a great one. I'm Peter T, and I have been asking today, where are some good places locally to take my nephews next week? And Karen sent in a great suggestion. She says, take them to Upper Canada Village. There's animals, historic buildings, demonstrations, wagon rides, and lots of room for kids to explore. Now, that's a fantastic idea, Karen. Kids don't even realize they're learning while they're having fun. Upper Canada Village recreates life in the 1860s with more than 40 heritage buildings, costume interpreters, as well as working mills, farms, and workshops. It turns history into something you can actually experience instead of just reading about it in a textbook. Plus, there's plenty of space to run around, which means maybe, just maybe, they'll burn off enough energy that bedtime won't become an Olympic event. Keep those suggestions coming. Where are some good places locally to take my nephews next week? Give me a call, 613-258-0467, or email ptenson@moosefm.com.
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1: Moose weather.
0: In North Grenville, a mix of sun and cloud today, a high of 27. Humidex will make it feel like 33. Cloudy this evening and overnight, a low of 17. And sunny for Tuesday, the high 28. Humidex will make it feel like 33.
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2: Good morning, I'm Casey Kenny. There's an increase in the amount of provincial funding Kempville District Hospital will receive this year compared to 2025. Leeds Grenville, Thousand Islands, and Rideau Lakes MPP Steve Clark says KDH will get $934,500 this year, a 4% increase. The funding is aimed at supporting improved operations and reducing wait times. It's part of Ontario's 2026 budget. Over the next 10 years, Ontario's investing approximately $64 billion in major health infrastructure. Grenville County OPP say a stolen e-bike has been returned to its owner. Police asked for the public's help in May in identifying a suspect involved in an online fraud where a young person selling an e-bike was given counterfeit cash before the suspect fled with the bike. They say thanks to information from the public and their collaborative efforts with Ottawa Police, the suspect was identified. During the investigation, the stolen e-bike was recovered and returned to its rightful owner. And here's an opportunity to help newcomers understand what's important to them. The St. Lawrence Rideau Immigration Partnership is updating its Leeds and Grenville volunteer translator list. They say the list is a resource for different service providers and organizations in Leeds and Grenville to assist newcomers and other people. Their volunteers provide their details and are contacted on an as-needed basis and coordinate timing to assist those who require interpretation or translation. They say they're currently in the process of updating the list and would love to be able to add new languages or volunteers to it. You can contact the organization if you'd like to help. Be the first to know. Sign up and get news alerts delivered directly to your inbox at mykempvillenow.com.
1: Moose weather.
3: In North Grenville, a mix of sun and cloud today, a high of 27. Humidex will make it feel like 33. Cloudy this evening and overnight, a low of 17. And sunny for Tuesday, the high 28. Humidex will make it feel like 33.
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0: Elton John and Kiki D, Don't Go Breaking My Heart, on the station playing the biggest variety. Sun, clouds, and a high of 27 expected today. Humidex, though, could make it feel more like 33. Right now it's 18. Thanks for tuning in to Moose Mornings. I'm Peter T. And as the Royal Canadian Legion celebrates 100 years of service, we're highlighting legions. And today we are spotlighting the Chesterville Legion, Branch 434. 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

0: forecast today, calling for some sun and clouds, high of 27. Humidex going to make it feel like 33. 18 is where we're sitting right now with Blue Rodeo's Diamond Mine on Moose Mornings. Hope you're having a great day. I'm Peter T, and we are celebrating 100 years of the Royal Canadian Legion in 2026. And each weekday, we're shining a light on a local Legion. And today, the spotlight is on the Osgood Legion, Branch 589. The Osgood Legion is currently looking for an entertainment chairperson, someone who can help bring fun, music, and special events to the local community. 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
0: In North Grenville, a mix of sun and cloud today, a high of 27. Humidex will make it feel like 33. Cloudy this evening and overnight, a low of 17. And sunny for Tuesday, the high 28. Humidex will make it feel like 33.
6: 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Hometown proud.

0: There's an increase in the amount of provincial funding Kentville District Hospital will receive this year compared to 2025. Leeds, Grenville, Thousand Islands, and Rideau Lakes MPP Steve Clark says KDH will get $934,500 this year, a 4% increase. The funding is aimed at supporting improved operations and reducing wait times. It's part of Ontario's 2026 budget. Over the next 10 years, Ontario's investing approximately $64 billion in major health infrastructure. Grenville County OPP say a stolen e-bike has been returned to its owner. Police asked for the public's help in May in identifying a suspect involved in an online fraud where a young person selling an e-bike was given counterfeit cash before the suspect fled with the bike. They say thanks to information from the public and their collaborative efforts with Ottawa Police, the suspect was identified. During the investigation, the stolen e-bike was recovered and returned to its rightful owner. And here's an opportunity to help newcomers understand what's important to them. The St. Lawrence Rideau Immigration Partnership is updating its Leeds and Grenville volunteer translator list. They say the list is a resource for different service providers and organizations in Leeds and Grenville to assist newcomers and other people. Their volunteers provide their details and are contacted on an as-needed basis and coordinate timing to assist those who require interpretation or translation. They say they're currently in the process of updating the list and would love to be able to add new languages or volunteers to it. You can contact the organization if you'd like to help. Be the first to know. Sign up and get news alerts delivered directly to your inbox at mykempvillenow.com.
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3: Moose weather. In North Grenville, a mix of sun and cloud today, a high of 27. Humidex will make it feel like 33. Cloudy this evening and overnight, a low of 17. And sunny for Tuesday, the high 28. Humidex will make it feel like 33.

0: 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Sun, clouds, and a high of 27 today. Humidex could make it feel more like 33. Right now it's 19. Hope you're having a great Monday. It's Moose Mornings. I'm Peter T.
1: You never know.
2: But you do know. You do know.
3: But do you know?
4: But what do you know?
5: You know something?
6: Do you know something?
7: How do you know? What do you know?
8: Do you know?
9: Do you know?
10: Do you know?
11: Do you know?
12: Do you know?
13: Do you know?
14: Do you know?
15: Do you know?
16: Do you know?
17: Do you know?
18: You know.
19: You do know.
0: It's time now for a Monday edition of Do You Know? So let's jump into three fun facts to make you sound smarter than you really are. First off, TV theme songs. They used to last up to 90 seconds. Now, it's usually 20 seconds or less. Next, 3% of people claim to not have used a pen or pencil in the past year. And finally, 23% of us have dozed off at a doctor's office. There you have it. Now you know. Now here's Lizzo, About Damn Time on Moose FM.

0: Prozac sucks to be you. Sun and clouds today, 27 the high. Humidex making it feel like 33. Right now, thermometer says 19. Thanks for making Moose Mornings part of your day. I'm Peter T. And if you've always wanted to experience one of Canada's biggest music festivals, here's your chance. Boots and Hearts is returning to Burrells Creek from August 7th through the 9th, and this year's lineup is packed with some huge names. We're talking Jonas Brothers, The Chicks, Rascal Flatts, along with plenty other artists to keep the party going all weekend long. Now, if you have been thinking about making the trip but haven't got your tickets yet, Moose FM wants to help you out. 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
7: Moose weather.
0: In North Grenville, a mix of sun and cloud today, a high of 27. Humidex will make it feel like 33. Cloudy this evening and overnight, a low of 17. And sunny for Tuesday, the high 28. Humidex will make it feel like 33.
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0: 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Here's what's happening.
1: Good morning, I'm Casey Kenny. There's an increase in the amount of provincial funding Kempville District Hospital will receive this year compared to 2025. Leeds, Grenville, Thousand Islands, and Rideau Lakes MPP Steve Clark says KDH will get $934,500 this year, a 4% increase. The funding is aimed at supporting improved operations and reducing wait times. It's part of Ontario's 2026 budget. Over the next 10 years, Ontario's investing approximately $64 billion in major health infrastructure. Grenville County OPP say a stolen e-bike has been returned to its owner. Police asked for the public's help in May in identifying a suspect involved in an online fraud where a young person selling an e-bike was given counterfeit cash before the suspect fled with the bike. They say thanks to information from the public and their collaborative efforts with Ottawa Police, the suspect was identified. During the investigation, the stolen e-bike was recovered and returned to its rightful owner. And here's an opportunity to help newcomers understand what's important to them. The St. Lawrence Rideau Immigration Partnership is updating its Leeds and Grenville volunteer translator list. They say the list is a resource for different service providers and organizations in Leeds and Grenville to assist newcomers and other people. Their volunteers provide their details and are contacted on an as-needed basis and coordinate timing to assist those who require interpretation or translation. They say they're currently in the process of updating the list and would love to be able to add new languages or volunteers to it. You can contact the organization if you'd like to help. Be the first to know. Sign up and get news alerts delivered directly to your inbox at mykempvillenow.com.
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In North Grenville, a mix of sun and cloud today, a high of 27. Humidex will make it feel like 33. Cloudy this evening and overnight, a low of 17. And sunny for Tuesday, the high 28. Humidex will make it feel like 33.

0: your number.
1: Sun and clouds today, the high 27. Humidex going to make it feel like 33. Right now, we're at 19 with Got Your Number, Serena Ryder. 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Good morning. I'm Peter T, and Donnie from Upper Canada Playhouse is chatting with me today. Now, Donnie, you kicked off the season with Danny and Delilah, and it was a fantastic turnout for that show. And running now until the 26th of July, you've got a new show called The Beaver Club. So tell us a little bit about that story.
2: It's just one of these shows that audiences really, really attach themselves to. And it's very funny. It's great comedy. At the same time, there's some really touching moments, too. So you get the whole package. And it was written by a playwright by the name of Barb Scheffler. And her idea was that four ladies in their 60s, early 70s, one of them has a nephew that's having a wedding in Newfoundland. And she said, well, I can't go because I don't like to fly. And all the girls belong to a scrapbooking club. They said, well, let's get in a car and actually drive across the country from Toronto to Dildo. And that's what they decide to do. So it takes an audience through their car trip from, as I say, Toronto to Dildo. And it's an interesting foursome. One of the ladies called Radiance, she describes herself as an old hippie, you know, very bubbly and kind of scattered and really into, you know, earthy things. Another one called Karen, who's very, very particular about things and a kind of an upper middle class attitude, a bit of a control freak, and a lady from Dildo, Eunice, and she's from Newfoundland, salt of the earth, and you know, a bit foul-mouthed at times. And Yvette is a French lady from French Canadian, and her husband has just passed away a couple of months ago. So the four of them get in this car and off they go.
1: And if you have ever taken a road trip with some friends, you know how that story goes. Thanks, Donnie, and it is running until July 26th, the Beaver Club at Upper Canada Playhouse. And next, we're going to talk about what else is planned for the summer season and more.
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0: 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Welcome to Monday. Sunshine and some clouds in the forecast today. 27 the high, 33 is what that humidity will make it feel like. It's 19. Thanks for listening. It's Moose Mornings. I'm Peter T. And Donnie from Upper Canada Playhouse is chatting with me today. Now, Donnie, the Beaver Club is running until the 26th of July, but what is on tap next at the Playhouse?
1: The third one is a farce. We call Whose Wives Are They Anyway? Anybody that loves Benny Hill and that kind of British comedy, they're going to have a great time. I'm directing that one, and it's mind-boggling. There's something going on every second, and it's basically about two guys who go on a golfing trip without their wives, just so they can kind of, you know, get away from their wives bit. And then they find out that the new president of the company they work for is there, and they insist that anytime their employees go somewhere, the wives go with them. So they have to find some way of creating these wives. One of them gets the hotel clerk to pretend to be his wife, and the other one gets his friend to dress up in drag and pretend. So you just go from there, Peter. It's going to be a lot of fun.
0: So the question is, after that, what happens when they have a company picnic and the real wives show up?
1: Well, they don't have the company picnic, but the real wives do show up, and that's when the pedal hits the floor. So it's a lot of fun. And then the final show, actually, we call it our summer season, is actually the month of September. We delve into September is the long weekend. I think one of Norm Foster's classic, if not best, comedies, and that runs into October, and then we get into the fall just before Christmas. We have a concert coming in the fall, and by in October, Lisa Way is coming back to town. And then we have our Christmas show, Everything I Love About Christmas, which is a great family show. So, you know, we used to be just a summer theater, and now, Peter, it keeps us busy the whole year long, and we're just fine with that.
0: Sounds like it's going to be a great summer season at the Playhouse. So how can people get tickets or find more information?
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0: Thanks, Donnie. And again, the Beaver Club is running now at Upper Canada Playhouse until July 26th with afternoon and matinee performances. 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
2: Moose weather.
3: In North Grenville, a mix of sun and cloud today, a high of 27. Humidex will make it feel like 33. Cloudy this evening and overnight, a low of 17. And sunny for Tuesday, the high 28. Humidex will make it feel like 33.
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1: Good morning, I'm Casey Kenny. There's an increase in the amount of provincial funding Kempville District Hospital will receive this year compared to 2025. Leeds, Grenville, Thousand Islands, and Rideau Lakes MPP Steve Clark says KDH will get $934,500 this year, a 4% increase. The funding is aimed at supporting improved operations and reducing wait times. It's part of Ontario's 2026 budget. Over the next 10 years, Ontario's investing approximately $64 billion in major health infrastructure. Grenville County OPP say a stolen

0: bike has been returned to its owner. Police asked for the public's help in May in identifying a suspect involved in an online fraud where a young person selling an e-bike was given counterfeit cash before the suspect fled with the bike. They say thanks to information from the public and their collaborative efforts with Ottawa police, the suspect was identified. During the investigation, the stolen e-bike was recovered and returned to its rightful owner. And here's an opportunity to help newcomers understand what's important to them. The St. Lawrence Rideau Immigration Partnership is updating its Leeds and Grenville volunteer translator list. They say the list is a resource for different service providers and organizations in Leeds and Grenville to assist newcomers and other people. Their volunteers provide their details and are contacted on an as-needed basis and coordinate timing to assist those who require interpretation or translation. They say they're currently in the process of updating the list and would love to be able to add new languages or volunteers to it. You can contact the organization if you'd like to help. Be the first to know. Sign up and get news alerts delivered directly to your inbox at mykempvillenow.com.
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3: In North Grenville, a mix of sun and cloud today, a high of 27. Humidex will make it feel like 33. Cloudy this evening and overnight, a low of 17. And sunny for Tuesday, the high 28. Humidex will make it feel like 33.
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1: Sun and clouds today, 27 the high. Humidex making it feel like 33. Right now we're sitting around 21. That was Bon Jovi's It's My Life on 97.5 Moose FM. Thanks for tuning into Moose Mornings. I'm Peter T, and I got another great suggestion after asking where are some good places locally to take my nephews next week. And Mike says you got to take them on a Thousand Islands boat cruise. Now, that one is one that I hadn't really thought about. Kids usually love being on the water, and there's always something to point at. Castles, boats, wildlife, tiny islands with cottages that make you wonder how they got all the building materials there in the first place. The Thousand Island region includes more than 1,800 islands spread along the St. Lawrence River, making it one of the most unique freshwater landscapes in the world. And any activity where someone else is doing the driving while I get to sit down for a little while, well, that's sounding better by the minute. Keep those ideas coming. Where are some good places locally I can take my nephews next week? Give me a call, 613-258-0467, or email ptenson@moosefm.com. 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

0: Runaway Train, Soul Asylum on the station playing the biggest variety, Moose FM. Sun and clouds today, 27 the high. Humidex making it feel like 33 right now. We're at 21. Thanks for letting me keep you company on a Monday. I'm Peter T, and I'm starting to realize something while planning next week with my nephews. Kids, they don't always need expensive attractions. Sometimes the simplest activities win every single time. Swimming, blowing bubbles, getting ice cream, running through the sprinkler, maybe chasing frogs. Scientists have found that unstructured outdoor play helps kids build creativity, confidence, and problem-solving skills, which translation means sometimes doing absolutely nothing special creates the best memories. Meanwhile, adults spend weeks planning itineraries, and kids are thrilled because someone handed them a stick. I could spend $100 on an attraction or give them a bubble wand and some ice cream. Guess which one they'll probably remember.
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1: weather. In North Grenville, a mix of sun and cloud today, a high of 27. Humidex will make it feel like 33. Cloudy this evening and overnight, a low of 17. And sunny for Tuesday, the high 28. Humidex will make it feel like 33.
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1: 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Happy Monday, sun and clouds today, 27 the high, 33 is what it'll feel like with the Humidex. Right now it's 21. I appreciate you tuning into Moose Mornings. Peter T with you. And if you have been meaning to pick up some summer gear, this weekend might be the perfect time to do it. The next big tent event is happening at Rito Auctions Liquidation, and they're bringing out some serious summer savings. We're talking 30 to 50% off a wide variety of items, including summer gear, summer toys, summer clothing, and plenty more. The fun part is that you never really know what you're going to find under the tent. One minute you could be looking for a summer shirt, and the next you're discovering something you didn't even know you needed. And that's part of what makes these tent events so popular. And if you are heading out, make sure you stop by and say hello, because Moose FM will be on location on Saturday. We're going to be checking out all the great deals, talking about some of the featured items under the big tent, and helping you discover some of the bargains available throughout the weekend. So if you're looking for a fun way to spend part of your weekend and maybe save a little money on your summer essentials, make plans to visit Rito Auctions Liquidation's big tent event. 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

0: Alanis Morissette's Uninvited on the station playing the biggest variety, Moose FM. Sun and clouds in the forecast for us today, 27 the high. Humidex will make it feel like 33. Right now we're at 21. I'm Peter T. Thanks for hanging out with me. And today we learned TV theme songs used to be 90 seconds. Now they're 20 seconds or less. 3% of people have claimed to have not used a pen or a pencil in the past year. And 1 in 4 of us have dozed off at the doctor's office. We also talked about my nephews coming for a visit next week while I'm on holidays and mentally preparing myself for all those strange questions they'll ask. And thanks to your help, I have some great options on things to take them to in the area. Also, make sure you tune in again tomorrow between 7:30 and 8 for what's happening at the Merrickville and Cardinal Legions in our Legion Spotlight.
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2: Moose weather.
3: In North Grenville, a mix of sun and cloud today, a high of 27. Humidex will make it feel like 33. Cloudy this evening and overnight, a low of 17. And sunny for Tuesday, the high 28. Humidex will make it feel like 33.
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4: Weather. In North Grenville, a mix of sun and cloud today, the high 27. Humidex will make it feel like 33. Cloudy this evening and overnight, a low of 17. And sunny on Tuesday, the high 28. Humidex will make it feel like 33.
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5: In North Grenville, a mix of sun and cloud today, the high 27. Humidex will make it feel like 33. Cloudy this evening and overnight, a low of 17. And sunny on Tuesday, the high 28. Humidex will make it feel like 33.

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5: Weather. In North Grenville, a mix of sun and cloud today, the high 27. Humidex will make it feel like 33. Cloudy this evening and overnight, a low of 17. And sunny on Tuesday, the high 28. Humidex will make it feel like 33.
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0: All of your favorite songs in one spot. Joel Amoroux here, and I think I may have inadvertently opened a really sensitive point with you. I mentioned earlier that there was a Chicago pizza place that, to raise money for a local food bank, they were selling a pizza with caviar on top, and they were expecting to raise over like $3,300 or something like that to support the local food bank. Caviar on a pizza. Can you imagine? Well, that seems to be a hot button issue with you, because the phones have been lighting up telling me about disgusting food toppings or choices to put toppings on pizzas.
1: My sister likes putting peanut butter on it, mustard, ketchup, and ranch.
0: Mustard, ketchup, and ranch, and peanut butter on a pizza. Why does that bother you so much?
1: It's gross, because she'll get pizza, she'll warm up the pizza, and then she'll put peanut butter on it and then put it back in the microwave, warm that up so it's like liquefied.
0: Oh.
1: And then she'll put the ketchup on, then the mustard, and then the ranch. And it just looks gross.
0: So it seems to me like you have more of a problem that you can't eat any because she ruined it with these toppings. Interesting. And here all along, I thought pineapple was controversial.
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0: Sun's out, fun's out.
1: Summer sizzles on the Moose.
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6: 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The Moose.

0: Okay, so continuing our very challenging conversation around pizza toppings, this all stems from a story I shared earlier in the show as part of the other news you can use, where a Chicago pizzeria was adding caviar to a pizza and selling that as a charity fundraiser to raise funds for a food bank. And it sounded like they were going to get over $3,000 for this thing. Inadvertently, you started reaching out saying, oh, that's disgusting and gross. And then Sonia called up and said that her friend put peanut butter, mustard, ketchup, and ranch dressing on her pizza, and she called it gross. Now, what does your friend put on their pizza?
1: My best friend, instead of pizza sauce, she loves to put mayonnaise.
0: Oh.
1: And then she'll put cheese, and then she puts peas and pineapple.
0: Now, I wonder where this weird combination comes from, because you don't just suddenly dump mayonnaise and pickle juice on pizzas.
1: I don't know why. I can't even begin to explain why she likes that, but she loves it, and that's the only way she eats her pizza. It just does not sound appealing.
0: Yeah, fair point. I mean, I could stretch my imagination to say ketchup, okay, while there's tomatoes in ketchup, so I kind of see that. But when you're talking about peas and mayonnaise and ranch dressing, I think the inventor of the pizza from Italy is rolling over in their grave. What are you, crazy?
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2: Moose weather.
3: Sunny skies through this afternoon. Today's high 28. The humidex making it feel like 34. For tonight, clear. The low 16. Tomorrow, sunny. The high 29. The humidex making it feel like 34. And for Wednesday, a mix of sun and clouds with a slight chance of showers. The high 29.
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1: Good afternoon, I'm Casey Kenny. It's an information session of sorts about Canada's largest battery storage project. Potentia Renewables Incorporated and Skyview 2 BESS are holding their third community liaison meeting for the project this Wednesday at the Spencerville Mill and Museum. Officials say the meeting's open for public observation. There will be an opportunity to ask questions at the end of it. The meeting can also be viewed live online on Zoom. The Skyview 2 battery energy storage project, which will provide 411 megawatts of battery storage to Ontario's power grid, is a partnership between Potentia and the Algonquins of Pickwocknagon First Nation. It's expected the site should be up and running by 2027. Building Canada's energy future together is the focus of an announcement today between the premiers of Ontario and Alberta. Ontario's Doug Ford is in Calgary to meet with Alberta's Danielle Smith. An advisory from the Alberta government says the two will provide an update on efforts to secure a path to economic growth, opportunity, and prosperity. Last fall, the Ontario government awarded a contract to study the feasibility of a new Canadian east-west pipeline and energy corridor to carry Western Canadian oil and gas to new and established refineries in Ontario and new ports on James Bay, Hudson Bay, and the Great Lakes. And Ottawa's launching a second round of consultations to strengthen and improve the labor relations framework. Officials say the work will continue over the summer and build on areas from the spring consultation, exploring emerging topics raised by stakeholders and opening the door to any other topics. They include bad faith bargaining, the length of a strike or lockout mandate, first collective agreements, paid medical leave, and more, along with written submissions being accepted. Targeted roundtables with stakeholders will also be held. Be the first to know. Sign up and get news alerts delivered directly to your inbox at mykempfillenow.com.
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3: weather. Sunny skies through this afternoon. Today's high 28. The Humidex making it feel like 34. For tonight, clear. The low 16. Tomorrow, sunny. The high 29. The Humidex making it feel like 34. And for Wednesday, a mix of sun and clouds with a slight chance of showers. The high 29.
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0: Welcome back to the show. It's time for Comedy on the Go, and this is Aisha Taylor talking about working out.
1: I hurt myself this week. I was injured, and I'm just now kind of feeling better. I worked out too hard and, like, broke myself. Anybody ever done that? Just, like, you know, the thing is, I kind of had gotten out of shape, and, I think of myself as a pretty healthy person, but I have a lot of bad habits. I like to drink, you know. I'm just going to admit it right up front. I like to drink. I do like to drink, and I'm very good at it, by the way. It's like a hobby for me. Never spill. And I put on, like, kind of a bourbon gut, you know, which is really hard to do, all right? I'm not a quitter. And so I just got out of shape, but it's really hard. You can't be out of shape. I live in L.A. You can't be just, like, kind of fit in L.A., you know what I mean? There's a lot of pressure. Like, you can't just be kind of in shape because everybody else in L.A. is training for, like, the freaking Armageddon or something. You know, people run up to you in the supermarket with muscles on their eyeballs. Just jumping out of the produce section, just, ay, ay, ay, ay, ay, ay, ay, ay, ay, ay. I just wanted some eggs, man. I don't.
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5: Moose Weather.
6: Sunny skies through this afternoon. Today's high 28, the Humidex making it feel like 34. For tonight, clear, the low 16. Tomorrow, sunny, the high 29, the Humidex making it feel like 34. And for Wednesday, a mix of sun and clouds with a slight chance of showers, the high 29.
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Another absolutely fabulous song. And more on the way. My name is Joel Amaru. And as you can tell in the background, I've got some summertime themed music because today is something called National Pina Colada Day. You know that song, If You Like Pina Coladas? And on Pina Colada Day, you're probably going to hear that song a lot. It's a song that crawls into your brain, sets up camp, and then no matter how hard you try to kick it out, there it is, humming in the background. Maybe it's the steel drums, or maybe it's the fact that it's a song about adultery. Did you know that? It's literally about a couple cheating on each other and then finding out they were cheating with each other. Now, I know I'm about to put the tune in your head, but I've changed the words. This one's for those reluctant members of the anti-Pina Colada Club. I was-

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3: Moose weather. Sunny skies through this afternoon. Today's high 28. The humidex making it feel like 34. For tonight, clear. The low 16. Tomorrow, sunny. The high 29. The humidex making it feel like 34. And for Wednesday, a mix of sun and clouds with a slight chance of showers. The high 29.
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0: I realize it's summer now, but a lot of people are perhaps looking for love, and we typically associate spring with love. The reason I'm bringing this up is I got an email here from Danny who says he wants to wish his wife a very happy 14th wedding anniversary. Danny said he and his wife over the weekend were kind of laughing because they had different recollections of how they met and who made the first move. So imagine if you've been married for more than 50 or 60 years, how that recollection of how events went down start to come back to you. So these folks had a chat with their grandparents, and they were spilling the tea on their own personal love story. The elderly man and woman are trying to remember how they first met, and I think their memory is starting to fail a little bit, and they both have very different memories of when they first kissed.
1: We never went on the first date, but we liked each other.
2: And I really don't know how we got together. Seems like we went to a party.
1: Yeah.
2: And they had that, well, you did, you got chosen if you picked that name and you go in the room and kiss whoever was back there.
3: Ooh, y'all playing spin the bottle?
2: Yeah, that's what it was. Okay.
3: And then he was your first kiss?
2: Yeah, I think so.
1: No.
2: I
1: don't,
2: huh?
1: No.
2: I wasn't your first kiss?
1: No.
2: You weren't my first kiss?
1: No.
2: Who was?
1: Bobby Kirby says, you got to go out there and kiss Beverly. Boy, she knows how to kiss.
2: Bobby Kirby?
1: Bobby Kirby.
2: Oh, my God.
1: I'll never forget. You must have laid it on him.
3: Wonder where Bobby is today.
1: Yeah, he dead.
0: Oh. Danny, to you and your wife, Jen, I hope you guys have a happy 14th celebration. Try not to focus too hard on who kissed who first.

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4: Moose weather.
5: Sunny skies through this afternoon. Today's high 28, the Humidex making it feel like 34. For tonight, clear, the low 16. Tomorrow, sunny, the high 29, the Humidex making it feel like 34. And for Wednesday, a mix of sun and clouds with a slight chance of showers, the high 29.
6: 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The Moose.

0: 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From Bancroft, Ontario, this is an artist named Hammerhead Cowl.
1: Out of the sky, so is the fault of some other guy. Politicians, they spray the air with hot, vicious spite.
0: Interesting. Okay, sounds like a bit of a political message in there. Here's the cool thing. It doesn't matter what the format is, whether it's rock, pop, country, folk, dance, electronic, all of it. Instrumental, we're considering it all, and we'll play these tracks on the air. That's a little sample from Bancroft, Ontario artist named Hammerhead Cowl. Stay with me, and I'll feature a couple of more artists from different regions across the country. You're going to love them. And for more details to both listen to these artists and submit your music if you are an artist, go to madeandplayedincanada.ca.

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4: Sunny skies through this afternoon. Today's high 28. The humidex making it feel like 34. For tonight, clear. The low 16. Tomorrow, sunny. The high 29. The humidex making it feel like 34. And for Wednesday, a mix of sun and clouds with a slight chance of showers. The high 29.
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cake.

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Hi, it's Kathy Jennings. Hope you all had a great weekend. Summer, you know, has a funny way of making us want to shake things up a little. Maybe it's the longer days, those warmer weather that we've been having, or just having a little more free time. But it seems like this is the season when people finally say, you know what, I'm going to give that a try. Maybe you're going to try your hand at golf for the first time. Maybe pick up a kayak and try that. Started painting or maybe planting your very first garden. How about geocaching or learning to play pickleball? That's my list. Sometimes trying something new is as simple as taking, you know, a different hiking trail. Or maybe reading a book from a genre you've never explored before. That's a good idea, actually. And a fun fact, learning a new hobby doesn't just help pass the time. It actually creates new connections in your brain. Studies have shown that trying new activities can improve memory, boost creativity, and even help reduce stress. So you're not just having fun, you're giving your brain a workout too. So have you decided to try something new this summer? Maybe a hobby or a skill, maybe a new recipe? I'd love to hear from you. KJennings@VistaRadio.ca, and that's letter K. Everybody.

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6: Weather. Sunny skies through this afternoon. Today's high 28. The humidex making it feel like 34. For tonight, clear. The low 16. Tomorrow, sunny. The high 29. The humidex making it feel like 34. And for Wednesday, a mix of sun and clouds with a slight chance of showers. The high 29.
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Good afternoon. We're Moose FM, and I'm Kathy Jennings. So we're talking about if you're going to be trying something new this summer. For myself, I'm going to give pickleball a try. I've heard lots about it. It's a great way to get active and also to meet people. So that's on my list. This one comes from Mike and says that this summer he's finally decided to learn how to golf. So he says his buddies have been asking him for years and he always has an excuse. Well, you know what he did? He borrowed a set of clubs and figured, how hard can it be? Let's just say that he spent more time looking for golf balls than actually hitting them. Oh, I know where you're coming from. But you know what? He loved it. Being outside for a few hours, getting some exercise, and having a few laughs has been worth every lost ball. He even managed his first par last weekend and celebrated like he'd won a tournament. And a fun fact, they say the average golfer walks about 6 to 7 kilometers during an 18-hole round. So even if your score isn't great, you're still getting a pretty good workout.

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3: Remember the winter that was, followed by the spring that wasn't? 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
4: Summer sizzles on the Moose.

This is one I want to try too. Hi, it's Kathy from the Moose. So Sarah's chimed in and she goes, she's always admired people who kayak, but she honestly is a little nervous about the tipping over part. So this summer, she rented one for an hour, got all the training, and now she's hooked. She heads out early every morning when the bay is calm, and it's so peaceful. She even spotted one time a couple of turtles sunning themselves on a log and watched a loon dive right beside her. So now she's looking at buying her own kayak before summer's over. A fun fact, kayaking works your arms, shoulders, core, and back all at the same time. But because you're surrounded by nature, many people don't even realize how much exercise they're getting. You know what? I've done canoeing. That was on my list a couple summers ago, so I got a chance to do that. Kayaking, like yours, Sarah, is on my list as well. So crossing my fingers, maybe I'll give that a try this year.

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4: Moose weather.
5: Sunny skies through this afternoon. Today's high 28, the humidex making it feel like 34. For tonight, clear, the low 16. Tomorrow, sunny, the high 29, the humidex making it feel like 34. And for Wednesday, a mix of sun and clouds with a slight chance of showers, the high 29.
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3: Summer sizzles on the Moose.

Another thing on my list, trying something new this summer, would be to make bread. Never done that before. Hi, it's Kathy with Miss FM. So Jen has chimed in. She goes, this summer, she's finally decided it's time to try gardening. Every year, she drives by these beautiful gardens and thinks, maybe next year. Well, this is her year. She started with some small tomatoes and cucumbers, as well as lettuce, herbs, and one little zucchini plant. Everyone warned her, though, about the zucchini, but she didn't really listen. Now that one little plant has completely taken over half of the garden. It's a learning curve, right? Every few days, she'll be picking another giant zucchini, and her neighbors have become very happy because she keeps dropping bags of vegetables off at their doors. You know, there's something really satisfying about walking outside, picking fresh ingredients, and using them for dinner at that same night. She says it's definitely not perfect, but she's lost a few plants along the way. But she's already planning an even bigger garden for next summer. And they say a fun fact, a healthy zucchini plant can produce more than 20 pounds of zucchini in a single growing season. Wow, I didn't believe that until now. Now I think I'm going to have to check into zucchini.

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7: Sunny skies through this afternoon. Today's high 28, the Humidex making it feel like 34. For tonight, clear, the low 16. Tomorrow, sunny, the high 29, the Humidex making it feel like 34. And for Wednesday, a mix of sun and clouds with a slight chance of showers, the high 29.
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0: A little summer deck advice. Don't put your drink under the bug zapper. Unless you need the extra protein. Just saying.
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We're the station with the biggest variety room, Moose FM. So Dave's chimed in and says that his daughter keeps telling him that they should do geocaching. And honestly, he thought it sounded like walking around the woods, you know, looking for someone else's Tupperware container. But on one Saturday, they downloaded the app. They packed a couple of water bottles and headed out. And before they knew it, they were following clues down trails they'd never explored before. And every time they found one, it kind of felt like they discovered buried treasure. They even ended up spending almost 4 hours outside, laughing and climbing over rocks, even finding a scenic lookout that they never knew existed, even though they'd lived there for many years. He even says that his daughter keeps score of how many caches they've found, and now she's already planning their next adventure. It's become one of those hobbies that gets us off our phones and out exploring together. And a fun fact, there are more than 3 million active geocaches hidden around the world. So no matter where you travel, there's a pretty good chance there's a treasure hunt waiting nearby.

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5: Sunny skies through this afternoon. Today's high 28, the humidex making it feel like 34. For tonight, clear, the low 16. Tomorrow, sunny, the high 29, the humidex making it feel like 34. And for Wednesday, a mix of sun and clouds with a slight chance of showers, the high 29.
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1: Good afternoon, I'm Casey Kenny. It's an information session of sorts about Canada's largest battery storage project. Potentia Renewables Incorporated and Skyview 2 BESS are holding their third community liaison meeting for the project this Wednesday at the Spencerville Mill and Museum. Officials say the meeting's open for public observation. There will be an opportunity to ask questions at the end of it. The meeting can also be viewed live online on Zoom. The Skyview 2 battery energy storage project, which will provide 411 megawatts of battery storage to Ontario's power grid, is a partnership between Potentia and the Algonquins of Pickwocknagon First Nation. It's expected the site should be up and running by 2027. The proposed route for the Northern Shield Energy Corridor, a crude oil pipeline and energy corridor that would bring 500,000 barrels of oil a day along an over 3,000-kilometer route from Alberta to Ontario, has been unveiled. Premier Doug Ford and Alberta Premier Danielle Smith made the announcement in Calgary on Monday. The Ontario government says the primary route is still under review, but would lead to Sarnia, which has the refining capacity to serve the Ontario market. The province says it's also exploring pipeline extensions to new and existing ports, all while providing Manitoba with the opportunity to explore the feasibility of a pipeline extension. Ontario is currently undertaking a feasibility study defining estimated costs and work involved, along with consulting with Indigenous partners and communities. It's expected to be done by the end of 2026. And Ottawa's launching a second round of consultations to strengthen and improve the labor relations framework. Officials say the work will continue over the summer and build on areas from the spring consultation, exploring emerging topics raised by stakeholders and opening the door to any other topics. They include bad faith bargaining, the length of a strike or lockout mandate, first collective agreements, paid medical leave, and more, along with written submissions being accepted. Targeted roundtables with stakeholders will also be held. Be the first to know. Sign up and get news alerts delivered directly to your inbox at mykempvillenow.com.
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0: Moose weather.
1: Clear skies tonight, the low 16. For tomorrow, sunny, the high 29. The Humidex making it feel like 34. And for Wednesday, a mix of sun and clouds with a slight chance of showers, the high 29.
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she's just like me. Hi, it's Kathy with Moose FM. So Linda has chimed in and she goes that she has decided this summer she's finally going to learn how to bake homemade bread. She's watched a few videos online. She's bought the ingredients and figured, how hard can it be? Well, her first loaf came out looking more like a brick than bread. And her family, they had a good laugh. And she even admitted that it wasn't her finest work. But she wasn't giving up. Every weekend, she tried again, changing one little thing each time. Then one Saturday, she pulled a loaf out of the oven and that looked and tasted like real bakery bread. Oh, I'm so happy to hear that, Linda. She says the smell filled the whole house, and before it was even cooled down, everyone was standing in the kitchen asking for a slice with butter. Now it has become their Sunday tradition, and she actually looks forward to making a fresh loaf every week. Sometimes trying something new takes a few failed attempts before you had something you really love. And a fun fact, they say researchers have found that the smell of fresh baked bread can trigger feelings of comfort and happiness because it activates part of the brain connected to positive memories. So I guess that's why everybody suddenly appears in her kitchen the minute the bread comes out of the oven.

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4: Moose weather.
5: Clear skies tonight, the low 16. For tomorrow, sunny, the high 29. The Humidex making it feel like 34. And for Wednesday, a mix of sun and clouds with a slight chance of showers, the high 29.
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We're the station with the biggest variety. We're Moose FM. Hi, I'm Kathy. We just heard from Mark and says that this summer he's decided to finally spend some time hiking. He's driven past so many trail signs over the years and always thought, I'll check that out someday. Well, someday has finally come. He's downloaded a trail app, packed a backpack with some water and snacks, and headed out one Saturday morning. So he wasn't trying to break any records. He just wanted, you know, to get outside. Along the way, he spotted a deer. He heard birds he's never noticed before. And he reached a lookout with an incredible view that made him stop and think, how have I lived here this long and never seen this? So now it's become his Saturday morning routine. Every weekend, he tries a different trail. It's amazing how many hidden gems that they have right here in their own backyard. Sometimes all it takes is lacing up a pair of those hiking boots, saying yes to something new. And a fun fact, hiking doesn't just strengthen your legs and heart. It can also boost your mood. Studies have found that, spending a little as 20 minutes walking in nature can lower stress levels and improve your overall sense of well-being. He can definitely believe it because he's always coming home feeling refreshed.

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4: Moose weather.
5: Clear skies tonight, the low 16. For tomorrow, sunny, the high 29. The Humidex making it feel like 34. And for Wednesday, a mix of sun and clouds with a slight chance of showers, the high 29.
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1: Good afternoon, I'm Casey Kenny. It's an information session of sorts about Canada's largest battery storage project. Potentia Renewables Incorporated and Skyview 2 BESS are holding their third community liaison meeting for the project this Wednesday at the Spencerville Mill and Museum. Officials say the meeting's open for public observation. There will be an opportunity to ask questions at the end of it. The meeting can also be viewed live online on Zoom. The Skyview 2 battery energy storage project, which will provide 411 megawatts of battery storage to Ontario's power grid, is a partnership between Potentia and the Algonquins of Pickwocknagon First Nation. It's expected the site should be up and running by 2027. The proposed route for the Northern Shield Energy Corridor, a crude oil pipeline and energy corridor that would bring 500,000 barrels of oil a day along an over 3,000 kilometer route from Alberta to Ontario, has been unveiled. Premier Doug Ford and Alberta Premier Danielle Smith made the announcement in Calgary on Monday. The Ontario government says the primary route is still under review, but would lead to Sarnia, which has the refining capacity to serve the Ontario market. The province says it's also exploring pipeline extensions to new and existing ports, all while providing Manitoba with the opportunity to explore the feasibility of a pipeline extension. Ontario is currently undertaking a feasibility study defining estimated costs and work involved, along with consulting with Indigenous partners and communities. It's expected to be done by the end of 2026. And Ottawa's launching a second round of consultations to strengthen and improve the labor relations framework. Officials say the work will continue over the summer and build on areas from the spring consultation, exploring emerging topics raised by stakeholders and opening the door to any other topics. They include bad faith bargaining, the length of a strike or lockout mandate, first collective agreements, paid medical leave, and more, along with written submissions being accepted. Targeted roundtables with stakeholders will also be held. Be the first to know. Sign up and get news alerts delivered directly to your inbox at mykempvillenow.com.
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1: News weather.
2: Clear skies tonight, the low 16. For tomorrow, sunny, the high 29. The Humidex making it feel like 34. And for Wednesday, a mix of sun and clouds with a slight chance of showers, the high 29.
1: And now, another hour of

We're the station with the biggest variety. We're Moose FM. Hi, it's Kathy Jennings. Well, what a great conversation that we had today. Turns out a lot of you are making the summer to finally try something new. We heard from Mike, who dusted off the golf clubs and discovered that even if you're spending time searching for those golf balls, you're still having a great day on the course. From Sarah, she found a new love for kayaking and reminds us how peaceful it can be to get out on the water. Jen, she rolled up her sleeves and started her very first garden, although I think she may have enough zucchini now for the whole family in the neighborhood. Dave, he introduced us to the world of geocaching and proved that, you know, sometimes the best adventures are hiding right in your own backyard. With Linda, she stuck with baking homemade bread after a few not-so-perfect loaves and turned it into a brand new family tradition. While Mark discovered that simply hitting the hiking trails can lead to incredible views and a whole new appreciation for the beauty that's all around us. So if there's one thing we've learned today, it's that trying something new doesn't have to be expensive or complicated. Sometimes all it takes is saying yes to an opportunity you've been putting off. Who knows? You might just discover your next favorite hobby. Thank you, everyone who has chimed in, and enjoy the rest of your night.

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0: Moose weather.
7: Clear skies tonight, the low 16. For tomorrow, sunny, the high 29. The Humidex making it feel like 34. And for Wednesday, a mix of sun and clouds with a slight chance of showers, the high 29.
8: A cold one with a warm breeze.
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2: Moose weather.
3: Clear skies tonight, the low 16. For tomorrow, sunny, the high 29. The Humidex making it feel like 34. And for Wednesday, a mix of sun and clouds with a slight chance of showers, the high 29.
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4: Moose weather.
5: Clear skies tonight, the low 16. For tomorrow, sunny, the high 29. The Humidex making it feel like 34. And for Wednesday, a mix of sun and clouds with a slight chance of showers, the high 29.
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3: Moose weather.
4: Clear skies tonight, the low 16. For tomorrow, sunny, the high 29. The Humidex making it feel like 34. And for Wednesday, a mix of sun and clouds with a slight chance of showers, the high 29.
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3: Clear skies tonight, the low 16. For tomorrow, sunny, the high 29. The Humidex making it feel like 34. And for Wednesday, a mix of sun and clouds with a slight chance of showers, the high 29.
4: Sun's out, fun's out.
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4: Moose weather.
5: Clear skies tonight, the low 16. For tomorrow, sunny, the high 29. The Humidex making it feel like 34. And for Wednesday, a mix of sun and clouds with a slight chance of showers, the high 29.
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